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1: 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Some men you just can't reach. So you get what we had here last week, which is the way he...

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Hardware, children's wear, ladies' lingerie. Oh, good morning, Mr. Tyler. Going down.

0: 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Ein echtes Heavy Highlight auf Rockantenne.
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2: 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About to check outside the games. And you know what I'm talking about. Just let me know if you wanna go to that home out on the range. They got a lot of nice girls.

Antenne. 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Papa Roach. 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